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0: 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In Lasgo Marian, the Logazis King Laza, Opindis, last snaking on Alisiagan, a Kuriha Quetinam. 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upgrading, Hai Swapna, Madi Eating, Unladin Naguhai, and Hogan Akasin T, Habadi Dito Guhina, Rank Akasi, Iga, T, K, Hold Type T, Tam, what it's time to go on, and a good tip, 8K, Madi Ink, I can get E, Naba Ike, and Agam House T, Danab, Godfrey Lepayap, Nab Tina. If the me, quick or good timing, that dog a cigarette in Missa Isa, Nabay will nobody sees in Hasigunas Tina, Nakatiso, Katie, Molefe, Snagre, whom I seem. Listen, I go high snap, can this up a overhand, a good carusan, I've ink a sinapke, Angu of Abu, Yi Zeli, Madlanga, Napke Grun, and we go, Tigrami, Madlanga, Tigrun, and we go, the skin is up a DCP, I think, Anip. Here, if China is up a coro, Kate is Chaka, it's tuned like almost about one, Draxan, the Narin, which Nami Bay. Did I carry Nabago hiding Unadi, Madlanga commissions and if go Enguava, Nabagro, Ding Unasi Isa, Preslopke, Nes Agro, Ding Ipha, Negro Karu, San Lab in Maskinesa.
1: Thank you, Kenneth.
2: If I were to draw up a list of suspects as to who stole this cocaine, members of the DPCI would be number one on my list. Do you want to comment?

0: my office.
1: Oh, I assume that those were DPCI as well.
0: No, it's a task team.
1: Or some not.
0: Yeah.
1: Oh, all right, all right. But in any event, in the event that they were outside, those outside would still have been outside, even if the theft was committed by outsiders, those outsiders would still have received information from the law enforcement officers you just referred to. So those law enforcement officers, including DPCI, would still have been complicit.
0: I agree with you, Commissioner.
1: Thank you.
2: Ndwani sasenave gapne nje xa isasi nqangqoba raqo tigene sisa qana mesta ngada kodwa inqame badu sisineke la maya general Ibrahim Katwap ngapthi nje qhosha isinqa kodwa uwe dikela mina xa babke madlanga commissions inqa a qhayidi wasikhawqa so ne prince lo tingene sisa ne tenon inqa ru qharu uwe sege Tige, kasi yung laba gariro kumuigya. 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My name, I was to die, good night, is the Ibogur Dang, or my name, Hanutma, good no, a little mista, did Sadin, Labi Maritan item. So Nahan, one Gosira, Narasiko game. Sege, Navano Hoba, Ragas, Honoragon, say, Tipala Palace, didn't hope Tingira Ekum, Balabalas, hope Tingin, it in the Ekum, say, Tigin, the Sop is Naraha, me, say game. 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We done, we couldn't have one, we tied the Gramim. 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Then my skin is up a Kawas the type to say, Kua Isi, current type decoro in type is skin is a digramia tick again. Edit no Kaneka, Tumaina Gua Hose, Ning Lapnas, no good team. 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

0: 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Also, Chinani Bamri, Nduma.
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0: This is a good Sorosi Tam Jamsen Hurundinira Mise I. So up is ke Nesa I. Ya Ogunasi Charles Gunasi Amosep. Kugusra Yakamep Nago Hungurisa Magame, the Gisigre MC. In Hausa, Daniel said, You are Hausa. Who go MZ type more? MZ Tinado and with Morissa, he not it tapers, do it, Sadavers, no, don't Morris. Tino Causta, Pope, no, in the course, it's leggy. Wah, so that game bank up the middle, Gunas, Cocos was Tadova, I got me to see MZ two, like I say. Pope, said Tobias. Here, wah, Dine, one again, oh, what I got home here. 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
2: Nampost, we deliver more.
3: Adakwas to meeting last year. Moro did I meet a tangwas to Amir Sorosic Tam Tams in the room. The Kagamabi, eh, I did a dog of Amir Tisorosic Tam Tams in the room. And gang back to a team, Manatege, Murindi Chedige, Manatege, Muringe, Muringe de Ramese, Karagonga. In Orion and Amadi main at the masking Murugu is up not a kind man one in Ninganding Aromege one in Tina Kainsma in Relahasiga kind a ha and Ago de Kang and the twin disnatching me. I dig a close end. Ah, ma say, Ikadama, Satanaska kind of Magrego in who had play. I dig a close encounter. Adagore Omege, a football league up not a guess of Nurin this hangnap, Nurindi chess, Kemanateza, Tiramis of Nadan Nurin and Hakaru, Sangap no going to ruin Hagen. Kobabe Sports Clubs at Tam, Eastern Chiefs at Kaina, Defredates, A Great Cousin. Aosatrates Negetaf guys at Tui, Mega Saves at Kaina, Ganan United at Tui, Desert Rollers at Haka. Sonatis Ege, Omega Sports Clubs at Tui, Ochinenes at Kaina, Desert Rollers at Tui, Eastern Chiefs at Tui. Kobabe Sports Clubs at Gona, Ganan United at Tui, Tige Golden Boys at Gona, Komaleles at Tam. And every captain who runs a division

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Desert Tige Venduk Cities Nza. Abako Nuna I. Nadige Sigoroma. Abako Trokeso Apna Genesiza. Sonates Nga. Women Super League Apna. 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Abege DS football, Doggies football academy bal tenga. Young generation sa tui. 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Black Africa sa tenga. 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Swallows at Tenga, Polaris and Sakam, say ye. Venduk United Steve Black Africas. 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

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Novit Hasib, digital Marisi Martas, over the clinking last aroma attackers and tractrisam. 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Tuma Hos, Ting Light was Kalkahan, Oguke. I told Tosa Kawan winning hope na no sas or I don't at the two weeks

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1: 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This was the Parliament's demand, Aboang and Sposa say, Kunkanu, Tunuisi, Tazhutta, Dayan Kanku, the Magdais, and Kriam Samuas Nazar, the Psikarastrika, the Vikipna. The class Manda Singa Kari, the city to us, takes up the saking lay, as a case ear or a carib the moon, I'm out, click to see my son, see, can like the young Sinka, Nadi E. House Classani Hasi. A very Kari goes as a Ida, the Tirak Havaski, Nadi E. Parliament man of Wangans, which is some, which is a Tami Tikamil, but he proposed to send us class to our Wasi planning scene, Wasi Bahua, American Arisa. Nandi Nadi Chinani Tasi. Did he service J Posa say Poina Minka Pink A Samasa? Did he Kuntunuk Namibia Pip Mona DC Nanin Akuruku Korea Sikin Antare Swatna, the Inkunuk River, Rakokai, to see Makai A, Tankling Sitarana, the Kadi, on Nadi Ink ever since A Kalkosa, Sari Skin is a Sikin Lasku Kakari, Nesna Kunanga, A Sarama and Ku. 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
3: the communities around you
4: umbedu
3: okay
4: yeah ara qenqwas timiri umbedu utsi aqenqwas tiwa ka isama stika onqwa mire se ideke anqaro kuro mi se tiqonqa ay ida nqe akoro veke pngane di social security commission
3: so You can ask the social security as a community. Welcome, madam. You can ask the community or social security to say, we don't have...

0: community hour ding answer saku aroma qomaqare ungasi i disakuba mana sizaku Friday sikuse DCE sikwazi zaku disicinqa isikose kaisamis ay qomaqare
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0: Community hour, ting answer saku aroma qomaqare ungasi i disakuba mana sizaku Friday sikuse DCE sikwazi zaku disicinqa isikose kaisamis ay qomaqare
2: Like for that one. Number C, you speak to community development.
3: When life starts squeezing me like a lemon.
2: Your gardening, your poultry, these are the chickens now, and all that. So a community can gather together and then see what can they do in terms of agriculture. Agriculture is not just to sell the whole chicken from the. You take the chicken and you sell it like that. You can. We also fund value addition. You can kill the chicken, start selling some parts, package it nicely. When it gets to the shop, instead of selling the whole chicken for $80, at least you can now sell for $120, $150 because you have added a value to it. So we can be able to fund the whole chain of value addition until it gets to the shelf as well. We do that. So please know these things. Tell the other person. Visit the Social Security website. Read about us also. These things are there for you. And use it. Okay? So you can do that. And then, importantly, there is also community-based social services. This is your incubation centers for services to vulnerable individuals. I think these things is mostly in Walvis Bay. I've seen some old age homes and vulnerable children's home-based cares. And I have been working here, in fact, for more than 15 years here. And I just moved to Windhoek some years ago. So I know this place so very well. You can also apply as a community for the SSC to construct for you a home-based care.
4: That's my project.
2: Where you keep the vulnerable, the destitute elderly, people who are suffering from alcohol and drug abuse as a way of rehabilitating them to become good citizens. So that elegant bahana dengom they say, oh, I guess a grot man ek moet inlek a job gaan soek. No. You see, so we want to awaken them so that at least they can think that they have a duty to contribute to the country's

0: community hour ding answer saku aroma kuma tsare ungasi ai disakuba mana tsizaku Friday sikuse DCE squad zaku disicwing ai sikuse kaisamis ai kuma tabane.
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3: Once they obtain this license, at least then they can be able to find employment immediately because you have this agreement here. We have one project in Katima where we trained the Sun people on how to read and write and to have licenses because a certain company there also needed some this type of communities to be employed somewhere. So a development agency, which I'm coming to as part of my second of my part of presentation, apply here and say, can we train these people so that at least we can be able to move into this area here because they are being looked for. So these things are not things that you are hearing on TV. At least I'm standing in front of you. These things are real. Other communities are benefiting from these ones. So there's no exception from you. You are no different. You are a Namibian, and these are for Namibians. Okay? You don't need to be tall, short, light-skinned, dark-skinned, and women, men, it doesn't really matter. Old, young, it does not have any age restrictions. What it has is the commitment and the willingness to do anything that you want to do. That is what we're requiring from you. That's it. And then, is there anybody who is involved in recycling? A person who's collecting cans of plastic, crush them, do something, and create something out of it. Is there something like that? Bottles, anything, any type of recycling. Is there somebody who does that? Oh, you just gather them. But you have an idea on what you want to do, right? Can we have a roving mic here, please? Thank you. Why did you crush the glasses? Because you want to do it.
4: Okay, firstly, like in my community, people drink a lot, I can say, and there were a lot on the street, so I always tell my kids to like just gather them, and then we crash, and then we keep them like in what is this, in stacks. So I haven't really have an idea to with it.
3: But what is the idea? Is it that you are just cleaning up, or you want to do something with them?

0: told you now is not it. You can think of any project under the sun. You can think of anything. But the project that you are thinking about, it should answer three questions. Does this project going to create employment? Yes. Is it sustainable? Yes. Is it economic viable? Yes. Then yes, apply for it. Okay? The idea is to move people from the streets, alleviate hunger and poverty, ensuring them they are employed, and that the project is sustainable, it can continue as it can continue for many and many years so that it can employ other people. So it doesn't matter what it is, but for as long as it answers those three questions, we are good to go. Irrespective of what it is that you think about, but it should create employment most importantly, because this fund, it's about alleviation of poverty and hunger, making sure that people are employed. So when your proposals that you are writing is in the direction of answering those three questions, we are going to listen to that one. That's why number F there, or G, what does that say? And any other projects that you may think of, you can apply. So far, those are the projects that we are funding. Before we move to the second part of our presentation, is there any questions with regard to that? Your questions will be answered in the second part. But I just have a question for you as to, is there any clarifications with regard to projects first before we move to the part that says, how do you apply? Gentlemen, please yes. Introduce yourself. What is the question?
1: Thank you very much. My name is Martin Noabeb. Okay, so I'm a rigger by profession.
0: You are?
1: Rigger.
0: Rigger is what?
1: I'm in rigging industry.
0: What is that?
1: It's kind of a bit, you not understand it, okay. But we are working with cranes, lifting up heavy equipment. Okay. So we are already in the progress of opening an institution in that training. Since most of the people doesn't know what we are doing, we are trying to open a school, but I want to find out how... are you guys, is it now possible for us to start from ground? Are you only considering those companies that are already into it? What if I say that, okay, we just want to start from scratch? Are you also considering such institutions? That's all.
0: Very good. We have employment scheme and then we have training scheme. Training scheme is what you're asking for, and I brought this information with me also to tell you. He's asking whether we are funding companies that are already in existence, like VTCs that are already known there, or can we also fund them because they have idea in their head and this is what they want to do? Can we move with them and one day they must see themselves training unemployed Namibians or not? I think that was your question.
1: Yes.
0: Very good. Yes, mommy. One roving mic here, please. Thank you.
2: My name is Foibe, and I do business registration. My question is, can you apply more than two projects? And also, does your business have to be registered, number two?
0: Very good.
2: And then number three, what was the other question?

Let's and that was number E, right? Letter E, sorry. Letter F. And very important, letter G is saying, such other programs as the commission may determine. So, what I just

private. I mean, as a community. Can you be able to give it to me? You won't, because you will not have it. Give me SSC good standing. You will not have it. Are you guys registered? What is the community name and the projects that you do? You don't have. But what do you have in common is the idea in your head as to

What do you want to do together? That is what you have. Other than that, you don't have anything. So that is what we call the community might not have the capacity to apply to Social Security straight themselves. That's why the second part of that number two, he said, who is considered to be a development agency? These are the entities or institutions that will help you. You go to them, you vomit what your idea is, what you want to do, they put it down for you, they collect all the necessary documents and apply on your behalf. And then when Social Security funds this one, it funds through this development agency for them to help implement this project on your behalf. That is when you don't have capacity, okay? But you might find some projects that are already on, already registered, incorporated, they have their good standing, they have everything that is needed. Those projects, they can also apply straight to Social Security without any development agencies. Okay? But for the communities that do not have the capacity, they need to go through the development agencies. So what is the development agencies and who are they? Development agencies are the people who help the community to implement projects, and these are these institutions listed there. You can go to any NGOs. You can go to any home-based organization. You can go to local authorities or traditional authorities. You can go to institutions representing employees and employers, cooperative, farmers' unions, regional councils, like the ones that we are here now here, conservancies, private sectors, women organizations, and training institutions. I'm coming to respond to your questions. So these people are registered. These people have the capacity. These people have documents. They can be able to listen to your proposals as to what you want to do. They put it down in the proposals and then submit all these things on your behalf and then implement these projects on your behalf. But if the organization of the community is already there, they are already registered, what type of community is this one? They are registered, they have their good standing. Really, you don't need the development agencies. You can just apply straight to the

And remember that any projects that you undertake must answer three questions. Does this road infrastructure going to employ people? Yes, it will, because there will be people that are going to be employed during the construction of this. Even if it is a temporary and permanent jobs, I don't know. Yes, you answer that in your proposal. Is it sustainable? Yes, because now the movement of goods, it will be faster now. A person to bring a cool drink to me, it will be as just in a blink of an eye. Or people can now open business at the end of the road and things will be moving faster. So the economic situation will also change. That is what we want to see happening. Okay? It's economic viable, of course, because, I mean, now we can start businesses around here because the road will allow us to do that. You see that? So there are a lot of projects that you can do, but for as long as you answer three questions, whether it's economic viable, is it sustainable, does it going to create jobs? Just a minute. And yes, a community that we are talking about, you should be residing in the community because this is what you want to uplift. You might not take your idea here to Daures constituency and then you leave people here. Unless if you decide to go and stay there. But any

0: training scheme is that an institution first or group of people who wants to train others, they must first go to the NTA, Namibia Training Authority. They must get some accreditation there. They must go to NQA. Their courses or whatever that they want to give must also be accepted by the NQA, Namibia Qualification Authorities. There then they are given those accreditations. Those accreditations, you bring it to me and say, my friend, NTA has approved us, NQA's accreditation is here. Can you give us money? We want to train these four things or 20 young people who are unemployed on this type of things that we want to do. You can do that as well. But first of all, you need to do all your accreditations from respective authorities before you come to the SSC. But yes, to respond to your question, SSC is funding training also for you to train other people. But first of all, you must be given accreditation by the relevant authorities. Okay? I think that is English, unless if you want to speak in Ocherero, I can also do that. Yes.
1: Okay, so let me introduce myself. I didn't introduce myself before. My name is Lavinia, and I'm a founder of an NGO that is going to be probably should take off very soon. So my question is, as a founder of an NGO, do I have to be first fully operational before I start looking for funds to fund the projects that I have seen or have noticed that needs my touch in our community? Or can Social Security just give them my application and show them what I've seen and then they fund me? Do I have to be firstly fully operational or?
0: Fully operational, you mean that you have an office, you have your values, yes. Mission and mission. Yes. There are employees also coming every day. Yes. It doesn't really matter, Mama.
1: Okay.
0: It doesn't really matter. Okay. For as long as the company is registered, then it's a legal entity, right?
1: Okay. Yeah.
0: So you can even to take the company out of the briefcase, you apply. So when these things are done, when you apply for funding, there then you can be operational. If you don't have something, any hang klar. Sorry, this is Afrikaans.
1: Because
0: I don't even
1: I
0: speak
1: right
0: it so
1: now,
0: well.
1: Because what I have currently today is I have the I have the NGO, I have done my research through Wabush Bay, seen what my, because my NGO is actually about abandoned babies, vulnerable children from abused houses, and we ought to look to be like a temporary shelter for these children until the ministry can take off and, you know, have permanent home for them. So am I candidate for Social Security?
0: Yeah, because it says street children, I think it's part of it somewhere, the community something program. You can be able to apply. You look for community members that can assist you in that. Mm-hmm. You are an NGO yourself. Mm-hmm. You can be able, because you have you have the registrations already. You gather all the documents. You write your proposals. I have the proposal guidelines also here that I'm going to share with you.
1: Thank you.
0: Do you write the proposals? And then I have the application form also. The closing date for these things is the 30th of June. 2026. We are trying by all means to ask the superiors to move it a little bit with one more month to give us time. But as we speak, 30th of June is the end date or deadline for these applications. Yes, please. I'll give you all the information. Yes, you can apply for home-based care and children's and vulnerable people. It's part of the community project that you can also do. Please see to it that you also

0: be part of this one. Who else is here that is also have a heart for babies and children and elderlies and so on? Yeah, you see, there are a lot of community members that can assist you here.
1: So thank you for raising that, because I have membership, like I have a, what do you call, request for membership if you want to be a member, because it's an NGO. We work basically on volunteering, and you know, if you give any professional services, then we look at what we get and then we can pay by then. So Lee, if you want to be part of it, you can just see me, I can send you the agreement.
0: So, and part of these projects, remember that there will be members working for the projects. These are the people who will be paid monthly. And then you put it as part of the project budget also. To say, we are going...
2: Neske kaisamesh qabas NBC stisa. Queen Irko Tidiran, one ding at the South Bed will never be part of the comma his same. Aganua President Lucia Vetboiske, Taba Tan, how has he back called President Dr. Sem Noyoma Bakovan Uba, and has an answer to Ria Marula, Aundiga, Queen Akan House in Aundi Panta Bakonishman Horus Aroma. 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

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is it? I'm this morning and group this gay and answer digital novi own. Cold up man we own. Maman Ups is now on sea. I'm already unsabin. Cold to Rast Havasa Bahuna. Ethiopia Mafrida King Hound How. Cold up novi own gay and house Addis Ababa's the Adwa Museums near Ethiopia of the Tadi. How could I do it? Has it Tadi? The Totos Tabagro. 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

Look, I have a garden here, and these gardens will be fed by manure that is coming from chickens. So I have poultry also here, and I have I've grow crops here. So this manure, I'm taking it, and then it feeds this one, and then the chickens will feed another thing, and so on. So that is what we call integrated. That is what he's asking. Yes, you can. You can apply for those. One is fitting the other, one is fitting the other, but it's in the same chain. So you can do that. It's allowed. Please think of anything under the sun, anything. But make sure that at the end of the day, does that project going to create employment? Yes. Is it sustainable? Yes. It is economic viable? Yes. Then you can apply for it. Okay? Maduduna wabo. 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No individual businesses, no family business. Somebody was asking me, so how about if I have six

children at home, and we have the same ideas or want to do business. This is not a family issue. There must be someone who is different from you, who should be able, or who can tell you that, no, my friend, here you are wrong also. Because your children might be afraid of you to tell you, Mama, we are wrong here. So there must be somebody in the community other than your family. So that's why it's a family business. Oh, sure, sorry, it's a community project. Oh, your project, and that project, I wish we had been doing more than that. But what about them? You know, it's not that. That is not what we want. We don't want a project where you wake up every day from the wrong side of the bed and you close the gates and say, no one is coming here. This is my land. We don't want something like that. We don't want to find an individual somebody who is driving past people who are hungry with a Mercedes Benz, only opening their window up to here because the aircon might be wasted. You see that? So we don't want that. So if you have an idea of getting rich through these projects, this is not your space. The space is, can we help each other to eat? Can we help each other to uplift ourselves so that we can become better tomorrow? So that is the idea. It's not joining the projects with an idea of one day that I'm going to get rich here. This is the wrong place then. Because this is the place where you have the heart for the community. You feel

0: We are good? Or do you want me to speak in Damranama? I can also do that. Hello, Mama, you have a question? Did you understand it? Well, in Afrikaans here. Waar is mijn Destiny? Destiny hier toch, kom help me toch. Is een taal, man. You have been a very good friend of mine. She wants to just briefly explain to her as to what is the story here. She just in a nutshell as to why we are here, what are the projects and all that. But no, no. But you can just say it for the benefit of everyone.
1: Okay. Moro midure. Kaike dago. Social Security Commission is kicking amza. 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
0: Ah, that was very short. That was very short. Thank you. You can give it to Nico.
1: Oh, tikanam senske kamang ay June. The ending.
0: Yeah, 30th of June, Mama.
1: Okay. Disituin as kamang ay tam disingona disituin as kamang ay dis ayam ay. Right kanam kanam senske. So no ko baru yung ay ba mo? Okay.
0: Give it to Nico. Okay. Now we are coming. Thank you very much, Destiny. Thank you. Thank you. Chafra. Very good. We come to the most important part now. Number three, funding of employment schemes projects. So, como no sir, you have applied for this project. It's approved. We write a letter, maybe the development agency was yourself or her or maybe the council. And then we write back to say, you know, we start with those English words, thank you very much. Congratulations, what? Those nice first words and say your request for projects or application for these 3-4 projects has been successfully approved and da-da-da-da-da. Fine. Good. So, and then we come to you and say, can you give us 10% of what you have requested? Just a minute. Don't get scared. Don't get scared. It's very easy. It's very easy. Give us 10% of what you are requesting. This is to show commitment, and this is to show that we are in it together. Okay? You have something to lose as well, no? Because you. So when you ask me $1,000, you should be able to give me $10. When you ask me $100,000, you should be able to give me $10,000. 1,100,000. That is 10% of that. Okay? So, this can be money or this can be in kind. In kind can be like this. Maybe you want to start a horticulture here. You want to grow crops and say, Castro, or Social Security rather, my 10% is in this land here. Here land van hier af tot daar zo en hier zo is mijn land hier zo. And when you put it together, it can gives me the amount of 10% that you want because this land value is this much. Or I have this car here and I have this truck here, I can be able to bring this one into a project and then it can equate to a 10% that you're asking for. Or I have, no, this money is grants. You don't pay back. You don't pay back. This is how good Social Security is to you. Huh? You don't pay back. This is your money for you. When we give it to you, you don't pay back. I see a dag wat ons eendag by jou deur kom klop en sê waar is ons geld nie. No, but what we are requesting from you is that can you please be responsible with the money entrusted to you? Can you ensure that you at least you grow this thing so that it can employ other people? So the 10% can be in a structure. Maybe there's like a small building there to say this building here, it's this much. After harvesting, we can keep our things in there. This building, when you value it, it can cost this much. Though, therefore, my 10% is in this structure and the land here and the fence that I have done because I don't have money. This is my 10%. A project can also come with that. So that is paying in kind. If you don't have it, you tell us how will you going to pay it because it's not being requested instantly. It's not being requested instantly. That's a good question. It's not being requested instantly to say, do you have 10%? No. What we do is that you tell us, how do you want to pay this one? Maybe out of this brick making project here, a project can also do a side business of its own to generate what money to pay the 10%. So you tell us, how do you plan to pay the 10%? And that is not instant. You can pay as we go as well. But there should be commitment from your side. I know there's a lot of questions with regard to money. Yes. What I said is, let me quickly do it in Ocherero. Destiny, you can also help us in your language. Shimo ango dorande yovi podo ndole yovi uthoki ene no kunjipo dorande seri oba perece no murongo de yovi shimo ange ngete uthoki ene no kunjipo ma yovi seri shimo ango ma yovi murongo koshi roro 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

0: 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Ejo. Question, Mama.
1: Okay, so the 10% is just once off.
0: Once off, can you elaborate?
1: Let me say, for instance, you gave me now that, let me say I asked for 100,000. So you asked me for a 10%. So that 10% is just one off payment. Okay.
0: Once off is that when you pay it once, you don't pay it again.
1: Okay, so I thought it's like when as the business is growing and then you have to be.
0: No. We cannot keep it to say because you ask for 500,000 and then come after 3-4 years and we realize that this business has grown so much, give us another 10%. No, that is not what we are saying. 10% was initially given when we were here, and that's where we are, and that's where the 10% ends. Whatever that you grow must grow within the community, and it must employ more members from the community. That is what we want to see. Thank you for that question, ma'am. It's once off. Yes, can you just wrap up there?
2: So, Nidi Kanam Sende, Hutkara, Ankai, Kokayo, Marisi, Tanga, Kaza, Mabada Nisis, Engabke, Coins of Castrobaco, Mia, Nidi Kanam Sende, Skaratio, Oke, Achen Sinaha. 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listen to Gramion, Aquendi Omi, can listen to Omi, in Corona Ukai, Dogena Omis and listen to Dukoni Candy, Tingawa, and Anikomakai, T. 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
0: Okay, is there any Oshivambo speaking person who understood what I just explained now? Here. Do we have anybody who speaks Oshivambo here that just understand what is it that I came for and what did I explain? Because there are Oshivambo speaking community members who also wants to be clearly explained to. While we are waiting for that, can we quickly get this question here?
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Here, she started only 6 months ago. Her money is as little as this. Everything is thrown in one pot. That's what solidarity means. So we throw all the contributions in one big pot. Either you work for 25 years or you work for the last 6 months or so on. Everything is in one pot. So, and there's a word in Ocherero that says, if you are not sick, can you help a fellow brother and a sister who is sick to tap from the pot? Yeah, so, because look, in order for you to qualify, maybe you can stand in the shade for a time being while I'm explaining this one. What we do is that in order for you to contribute, I mean to be paid for Social Security in terms of the retirement and sick leave, there's a fund called MSD, which look for maternity, sick, retirement, death and disability. You need 6 month membership before you qualify. Let's say the highest contributions that you pay now is $99. If you times that with two and times it with 6 months, it's less than $1,000 that you will be giving me after 6 months. But then your salary is 11,000 or 9,000 and you go on maternity leave. So whose money are you going to get? It's someone else's money that people contributed already. Because what you contributed to me for the last 6 months is just $1,000. But then now you are booked off for the rest of the year, maybe 6 to 7 months. So you are tapping from this resource of other people's money that contributed. That's what solidarity means. Can I use your money in the

0: umwe no kuihamwe no mobyunguru uje shipe heno benefita njo njiripo uje maria mbokope wamena uje tena chitwa ya tukutidiro riska kusha shwa kamonika awai hama maduku peshimali vya sana kuina how to kusha vi it's like an car insurance you said can you give this money keep this money for me when this car got bumped here please I'm coming back to you so the car is not bumped yet so why do I have to pay you money because I'm halting the risk for you So at the time you were contributing, we were keeping the risk for you that in case you get sick, please do come back. We will give you the money. Oja, oh, nambiungura, she knows or ansi now. Yungura now. Mama? Oh, me anambanoni. Okay, there will be a Oshiwambo speaking person who's going to summarize what I just said for you, for everyone who wants to benefit from Oshiwambo. And then we can wrap up the conversations officially, and then we can ask each other questions after this. Is that all right? Povi, while we are waiting for her, is there any other questions from the floor? Anybody? Yebo, can you give it to him?
1: Thank you very much. My question was just about the DA, the DA, development yes. agencies.
0: Yes, sir.
1: Some of us are only aware of A, C, and F. I just want to be short. So can you please elaborate a bit? Because when it comes to money, we want to understand that we have to give the money to whom. And you have said, if I'm not mistakenly, that we have to apply, we have to give our application forms to the agencies. Which agencies are you talking about? Some of them we are aware, but some we are not.
0: The agencies that are listed there, you have seen those ones that are listed there? Yes. You can approach either one of them, any one of them there, and tell them that, look, I have this idea, or we have this idea as a community. This is what we want to do. Local authority councillors, you come here, and say, this is what we want to do. Can you help us to take what is in out of our heads and put it on the paper, as in proposal writing? They can help you to write the proposals. And then they can attach all the necessary required documents and submit these on your behalf to Social Security. So I am not going to tell you which one to go to, because each project also determines which development agency is most suitable for you. Maybe you want to do a project in Utusep. That is Walvis Bay Rural, right? There's a traditional authority there, maybe. There's a local authority or rural constituency office also that is managing that area there. So it's best, but anybody, even a CC, close cooperation, can also be a development agency for as long as they have the capacity to implement this project. They can do that. We have CCs that have taken community projects, apply on the behalf of the community. This is the private sector that is written there. CCs can do that as well. For as long as the organization or development agency is a registered entity with all the necessary documentation, they can be able to adopt a project, apply on the community's behalf. Tade?
1: If we give it to a private sector and then we apply through them, we are going to give the 10% to the private sector.
0: You are not. Social Security will. And it's a, no. The 10% will be committed by them. You know what you have as a community? You only have idea in your head. That is what you have. That's it. So you come to an entity. The entity do the applications. The entity is the one responsible to answer the questions relating to 10%. So we are not going to call the Walvis Bay community and say, guys, you applied for this project. We are not going to ask that from you. The entity that undertook this project, whether it's a CC or a private sector, they are the one responsible to ensure that the 10% is paid. And how? They are going to tell us through the proposals. So Jehovah Warini, on Salife Johel Gonfrani, relax. Okay? There's a question here before she summarized, but can we allow her to just, because the sun is burning, man. She needs to quickly summarize it in Oshivambo for the benefit of Oshivambo speaking people who are around here, and then you ask your, and then you ask your question. But you can keep it.
2: Oh mu harapona kurara pona wa horimbiri omo doropa etu ya mbae marara pona wa dinaranje ongae salimi ndinerago ya Gerard ondaziri rako radio ya NBC katinku pulwa pale dingi o kuziri rangane ko 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
1: You are still going to ask. Thank you, mama. Thank you, mama. The 10%, I said, the DA must apply for funding from the SEC, by submitting funding proposal with all the required attachments. The project is approved. Let's say you apply for a project and the project is now approved. This is where I use the example of, say, they write nice letters with introductions to say, thank you very much, the application has been approved and here are the projects that are approved. So now we are here. We are sitting on the table and then we ask you, you want to implement this project as a DA, we want 10% of the project's value. Mm-hmm. Let's say you want to start, thank you very much, you want to start a horticulture and you submit a proposal of 500,000. Mm-hmm. So you should be able to give us the 10% of that amount. Mm-hmm. So that can either come in money mm-hmm. or it come in kind. In kind, I mean, you can be able to show me two things, assets or things that I can touch to say, you see this land here, from here to here and from there, and this track here, we can use that as a 10% because we don't have money. We can quantify that, give it a value, and then that can equals the 10% that you are asking for. So, or any structure, maybe there's

0: an accountability. Mm. What do you have? You must have something to lose also. So as part of the project, you need us to give that 10% so that we can feel and you feel that we are in it together. Okay?
1: Yeah.
0: So in this 10%, we don't require to say when the project is approved, you don't have the 10% now, therefore we disqualify you. No, no, no. You tell us as to how will you pay this 10%. And it's a once-off payment. We don't ask for 10% now, and then after 10 years, we come back and say, this project has grown so tremendously, now you must also give us another 10%. No, no, no, no, no. We don't do that. We are very good people. Trust me, we are good people.
2: It's true. 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Natukupo mpito tatu.
3: Good day. Good day, family. My name is Simon Ithindi. I just have just a question, Mr. Castro. You are on the mission from Social Security to the nation.
4: Thank you,
3: Mami. You come to introduce for us a plan or a proposal.
0: Can you say that again? Sorry. That I came to?

0: Nampost, we deliver more.
1: Nika ang ginwasa si Taris ahang aromari kaisang ang adamaha. Toka ba suwa ay sekarang are?
2: Ah, maske a kaisang hang nasa discount.
3: Mr. Castro, the scheme that we are talking about, is it already in establishment? Is it already happening? Is it already ongoing? I think that's what he wants to know.
4: Yes, and it has been ongoing for some time now. Maybe for the last how many years? Maybe 10 years, seven, more than 5 years? There are projects that are already funded, that are already in operational. I think the councillor has also benefited from this one before he became the councillor through a project somewhere. So yes, the schemes that I'm talking about, it's not the scheme that we are going to establish. It's the scheme that has been already established, that has been operational, that has funded a lot of projects that are currently operational now. So this is the call for proposal for this year. That this year we also want to continue funding. Can you please submit proposals in the areas that I've just stated above when I started my presentations? Did that answer your question, sir?
5: Yes, you understand. You are saying it's a proposal, it's not a plan. Okay.
4: No, thank you. Yes, sir. You can have this
6: one. For instance, the project is fully operational and is running. Are the social security inspectors who are going to check up whether this operation or whether this TA or whether this company is operational and is complementing to the requirements that is established by social security?
4: That's a very good question. The question is merely asking, is there any monitoring and evaluation, or do we just give money and then we go away? And then we come back after 2 years and then wondering, why didn't you manage the money properly? No. Once the project is approved, funding is dispersed, so you are going to receive countless visits from the Social Security Development Fund monitoring and evaluation officers who are going to come to you, hear from you, what are you experiencing? Are there any difficulties? And then you try to navigate together as to how do we make this one better? So you are not going to be left alone. You are not going to run away with the money. That once the money lands in your bank and you are nowhere to be seen, we are going to find you. Yeah, so we are going to visit the projects. We are going to help.

0: 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The gentleman over there. 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
1: Moro moro.
0: Ivabenuga?
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1: okay thank you thank you Nico e mediri gundo ya nyomba ko mburu mbeno mko no roma puramba the question is the first question was are these call outs every year or is this it? Can we just listen now and probably prepare and apply next year? Is it an annual thing or what? I think that is what you ask, ma'am. And another question for the benefit of the house, the other side says, I have an upholstery business. I do leather product. What is it? Turning things from leather, either making shoes or covering sofas and whatever that you do. That is upholstery and so on. The question is that can there be a business like that to be funded or not? What I said earlier, I don't know what time did you came though, but I came here to work. I'm not on holiday. I can repeat myself 1,000 times. It's fine. Yes, you can be able to apply for any project. Think of anything under the sun, anything. But for as long as it is sustainable, can it create jobs? Is it economic viable? So yes, you can be able to apply, but you are not applying alone as an individual person seated there. You must be able to rope in the community, try to work together as a community. There must be some project members coming from the community that you are operating in so that you can do these things together. You know what is the benefit of that? At least also you can transfer skills. So when somebody is working here with you for a year and they happen to relocate to Ochinene, where I come from, they can be able to take these skills together and then they can start a similar business that side. So you have empowered people by transferring skills. So please work together, work with each other for the benefit of this community. Yes, you can. Okay? Yes, ideally we do it every year. I'm responding to the question of whether this is the call out only or does it come every year. Ideally, it should be every year. But I think for the last 2 years, I think we skip a year or so in between. And there was also coronas and stuff like that. So this was also delayed here and there. But ideally, this is the call that should come every year. And it's a good question because most people who are here, you might be found on the other side of the fence that you don't have all the necessary requirements, I mean documents now. What you need to do is that you listen today for this year. You prepare yourself for the next call out as well. So prepare yourself for the next call out if you think you are not ready now. Because this is not the end. SSC has been in existence for the last how many, 35th year? Mm-hmm. And we are still going. So please do watch out the media for details. Next year or so, possibly there will be a call out for proposals for both employment and training scheme. And please do apply. So visit our website, visit our Facebook page, read about us. Most of you have datas and Wi-Fi at home. Can you do self-education also when you are home? Go to our website, read about us. These funds are there. Why are you deducted money? How does it work? What is what? You read all these things. At least when you come to such gathering like this, at least you have questions to ask because you have already read something about us. Please just visit our website. It's www.ssc.org.na. Or visit our social media page. Read about us. We are doing a very great job for this country, helping our government of the Republic to ensure that hunger and poverty is eliminated from communities and societies. So any other questions?
2: Please introduce yourself to us. To whom are we listening to?
1: I've already introduced myself. It's only that you came now. I said my name is Mr. Castro Shido. I'm the head of marketing and branding at the Social Security Commission. I work in Windhoek. So I'm in Erongo now. Yeah, I'm doing Walvis Bay now in the afternoon today. Shido, yes, from Ochinene. I'm doing now. About 3 o'clock, I'm going to do Swakopmund, the same session. We are at the COSDEV offices. COSDEV offices, for those that are in Swakopmund and listening to this, we will be there in the afternoon. Tomorrow we will be in Handy's Bay at the community hall, and then we go to Arandes at AIMS Training Center, and then we go to Karipep or Chibingwe. That's how we are going to run to make sure that Erongo region inhabitants receive the information which you need them, because it's your right for information. SSC needs to come out and bring services closer to you, and this is what we are doing. We are not on holiday. We came to work for you. Thank you very much to really have taken your time to come. I think we have exhausted all the questions. You understand. You have the pamphlets. I'm going to leave everything with the local authority councillor here. For any further information or any applications form, you can kindly just visit this office for any further information that you may need. But I'm available on my mobile or telephone number at the office once I get there to answer any questions that you may have not asked now, but you may think about it later. So you can call from 8 to 5. No weekends. We need time also at home, you know. Yeah, but I'm free to answer any question. Working days, 8 to 5. Please use me. I'm employed to help you. Thank you very much. Enjoy your day. Sorry?
3: Your number?
1: It's at the back of the pamphlet, sir. Thank you very much. Anybody from the council to say thank to the people? Anybody? Is the councillor inside? Can you kindly, with power vested in you, call him out? Because I need to leave. Thank you very much.
4: Nescosi, Guan Uicaro, in Beroski, Guan de Bacuinati, Le bang uika no bang na radikuro tis.

0: Se i dan ekaba huni karo kongami chidran amgam se iso me. Mr. Castro.
1: Yes,

0: Thank you once again. Thank you very much, the Social Security, to organize such a very good information sharing to our community. And also in the same time, I want to thank the MBC traveling from very, very far to attend this one and to come to Wolves Bay rural constituents. Very important. And this is marketing our community, Wolves Bay Rural, and the community members who get in the time to be here, to get something out of something. Please go and share this information. Don't add, don't minus, and take it as it is. It will help the next Namibian child there. And the third thing, our colleagues, the colleagues, they play a major role because they avail the place because I was not around, and they do that one without me, without my permission, but I granted the permission. Yeah, it's really, really helpful. There are still some members, I receive some calls, people, they want to find out when the Social Security will come back again. Then I say, no, we organize. We organize for them to come back. Yeah, that one I say it out of my leadership. And I hope if I wrote a letter to come back, because I have to organize it, so it will be more people to be attend to this one. I hope that one will be. Master Castro, I'll write a letter to your office to come back again. Yeah, before the due date of this one, which is next month. Hopefully, I will see what I can do. Then you receive that one and you respond it quick. Immediately. Yes. My community members, please, I really appreciate, because whenever you heard something at the councillor's office, you come very quick, you respond so quick. And the next time, as I said, I promise to you, it will be well organized and it will be attended to many people, the different languages, because my constituents is having a diversity. And therefore, I want everybody to be here and listen what is the development of our constituents. I really thank you. And MBC and the Social Security, if you travel back, please drive safe, drive safe. This is Erongo. We will need to see you again for month June. That is our promise. I thank you once again. Thank you.
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2: Okay, say go. We cannot go okay person. To Madisini to apply. 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

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America gave come good day. 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It any the nuclear Saguba called the Hase. 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To the monastery Elijah Ungurare Pyogomi, this it comes as tight up this thing with us can you be Trisam. How see, one am Sassi to Nahasiba, Namuvia to come sip known am just aroma. 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
1: 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Oh, I tell you, no, today. Opting and it's

Tata was a WMS only graduate program. Was a Muslim, was a military soldier. Tom Batsi say, a Fanish graduate program. Fritz say, a Muslim.

Kaitons, Mina Apolis, Osis, Guns, Elizabeth Apolis, Quiros, Guns, Daphne, Fanbase, Uis. Hadden one big medicate company, eh? Come to see you when I ask me to say. Iman on heart, Takish Naka, Mira dear. I was to tell you what I said. Kaitons, Mina Apolis, Osis, Guns, Elizabeth Apolis, Quiros. Gons, after the family, who is hard to work with the company of them. I was to work my thumbs in my eyes, can't be said. What I got up and a thumbs in my eyes, can't be said, get anything over some. Who eat, come not in a team. Rosa Apollo's a kind of classic room. When I tell my treasure, I'm not a classic room. Joanna Classman, kind of classic room, thumb, thumb, thumb. One who is on my guest, Sylvester Jacob is Chibanga. Tina T must get tenor. The one I will pay this gate, says Clan. Let's get going, Carissa. Says, I'm going to go.

0: Ninambopti ge uitsimang ave made, Namibian in a hurang undiba. Nasas in Okanhurure, Kai ahuige, Mamas did adapt it again, Nasas in a coco.
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1: Nambo, Namobian in the Winga, Disikosan Atingani Disitam and Kuribahuran Aundiba, Nambo, Kong Wabade, Nambo.com.nasa Sarire.
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because I ain't get a man long distance disc and brandies around my mommy, but I say, it is a gay god and this is gray or a World Ego Awareness Day. Did I mean say gay? 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Did I mean, say again, it is aimed at any go where I send the gramian. 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I could sing a heart, take it a me, tea, a dikini, and they could sing it already. I'm doping Uruzip Tarasis and upting Uruzip Tasnarasis and say it's a dikini. The massic and a coca say, Ike, a queen, Madiko's a cake, ego, one. 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About you going, wow, YouTube honey, or snap the Google Road to go. 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

0: Finally, as you know, at the end of day one, maybe just could you share a message with Namibians ahead of this process? What do they need to know ahead of the time? And then also maybe logistics, where are you headed next and how can we get involved?
1: Yes, we are headed next to Omaheke region, where we'll be the day after tomorrow. So my message is that this process belongs to the Namibian people. Now, this is an opportunity for the citizens to actively contribute to shaping the future of our democracy and our governing systems. So I'm encouraging all Namibians to participate constructively, and let us also not politicize these things. Let us talk openly, responsibly, and I want to tell them that a strong constitution, it must reflect the voices and the aspirations and the realities of the people it served. And last but not least, I just want to tell, especially the youth, that this is our time. This is our chance to put our hands on the arc of history. Let us get involved because the future belongs to us.
0: All right. Well, Mr. Philippe, thank you so much for joining us this afternoon.
1: No, thank you very much. May God bless you and may God bless the Republic of Namibia.
0: Amen. Well, that was Elder Felipe, Acting Chairperson of the Parliamentary Standing Committee on Agriculture and Natural Resources, just taking us through that process that began today. Namibia undergoing its first comprehensive review of the Constitution in 36 years. That process got underway today. Update Namibia returns in a bit.
2: 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Drive Time, Update Namibia. Get connected, be informed. 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
3: NBC, Voice of the Nation.
0: Well, a series of socio-economic development projects announced by the government for Rehoboth during the 111th commemoration of the Battle of Somtkubis has been welcomed by Bastar Gemeente Traditional Authority Captain Jackie Brits, who also raised concerns over the centralization of government services. The projects include the allocation of $6 million for upgrading of the Rio Spa swimming pool and accommodation facilities, the construction of a new sports stadium, and $21 million for rehabilitation of sewerage ponds. Government has also approved the writing off of $26 million in municipal debt under the Housing Alienation Program, linked to historical displacement grievances dating back to 1878. Captain Brits, in an interview with NBC News, welcomed the development plans.
4: So if there's a development, if the government can also take the government to Rehoboth.
5: Yeah.
4: I said to the VP, I said to the President, and in fact, as far as 2021, that late President Nagagango, I said to him, you're talking about the policy of decentralization. Now let's centralize it. Why should my people, all the way, I can't just think with this diesel prices now, they have to go for tax. For tax purposes, they have to go to Cape Maswap. Why? There's enough space in the river for an office. If you want to test your car, I'm talking about test, not this, there's a mobile one now, we appreciate that, but it's not enough.
5: Yeah.
4: Because it's open to all river.
5: Yeah.
4: If you want a bus or a truck to be checked, why should we drive to Marinda? Open to, and then you must make an appointment and stand in a row until Kingdom come. There's enough space in the river. Create the jobs. Decentralize. I think there's a lot of things that we can do, but like I said, I think at this moment we have to sit back, try to digest, reflect, prioritize.
0: Bastar Gemeente Traditional Authority Captain Jackie Brits in that interview with NBC News. Well, time for your latest traffic update. For that, we have Sergeant Fabian Amukwele.
6: Good afternoon to all the listeners. I am Sergeant Fabian Amukwele calling from the Windhoek City Police. And here is your afternoon traffic update. We are having Dr. Kenneth Kaunda and Robert Mugabe flashing on both sides. Motorists are urged to drive with care and giving each other chances. With regards to roadwork this afternoon, Aviation Road and Ours Road remain under construction. Motorists are urged to proceed and to be extra careful and vigilant. Road closures will continue to have very seal on section of Mandume, the fire between Academia Extension 1, Traffic Circle at Shunam, all the way to Maxwell Street, and David Osea Meroro between Mandume and Defio Avenue in the direction of the bridge over Osea Kutako Avenue, as well as the off-ramp from Hours Road into Mandume, Defio Avenue is closed.

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0: 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ai pa
2: the employment scheme is generally a whole broad number of different types of projects that as long as they are community based and community owned and the list is endless to make an example of we expect the communities to be as innovative as possible in their approach to these projects.
3: Is there a specific figure maybe the applicants should look at?
2: Naturally, we do not speak about figures. We try to encourage the applicants or the constituents to first focus on what needs to be done before you even think about how much money can you get from the commission. So we really like not to even mention figures because it's serious employment creation projects and we would expect you, the beneficiary, to then quantify exactly how much which you need. But of course, we don't have unnecessary figures like 100 million. We can't afford that. We need to be realistic as well. Individuals, unfortunately, because this should, and it's a must that it should be community-based and community-owned, so individuals very much know. We have been doing this course for since before many, many years. Maybe if there is an interruption, it would have happened during the COVID years and things like that. Otherwise, every year we do have a call for proposals. Perhaps what we have not been doing a lot is maybe the roadshows as what we are doing now, going to all the different constituencies across the country. Maybe that is why it may look as if it is a new call. So we do it annually on a normal day. Towards the end of this very year as well, we are hoping to have a call for applications under the bursaries. Also as part of Social Security Commission's offerings. Majority of the times how applications get to be, I don't want to say disqualified, however, it is more to do with attaching and submitting necessary documents that was required as part of your application. Naturally, Social Security does not mark your proposal as an academic paper to say you have failed. No, it is just a lack of you not having submitted your good standing certificate with NAMRA or things like that. And of course, we do have a proposal writing guideline, something that directly spells out our organs of in terms of what the proposal should look like. And this is available to the public. It's part of our call as well. And it's a pity that people just do not submit the complete documents, not that they have written a wrong proposal. And that is why we are encouraging them to really visit our offices well in advance, so that if you submit an application, you at least get an immediate response right there and then. Again, the low part of the applications is not necessarily to say in terms of the quantity, it is to do with the quality in terms of being complete as what is required to submit. Maybe what we are doing now is going to assist us in terms of creating awareness, because we are going to all the different types of all the constituencies in the region. Maybe the message this time will reach them more than just the radio and then just the newspaper and what have you. We are hoping that this would give us quality applications and quantity. And June, is it 29 or is it 30 June? 30 June 2026.
4: Is the closing date?
2: Closing date for the applications that speaks to training scheme and employment scheme.
0: Ya kaudo ngapke khadi kwaisa kres chiahurap kai kwe au khadi omkaira kais social security sna hasi in khari ngap ira wabase iski ngasa kaudo khadi ipkro ngama ba mada kosa se niri I khadi marisi wip tamaska iyo social grant kosa se Harugu aun karaga ngagu wasip din anin hina kaudo. 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
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Which were Kora Johannes Kamibi? Ongani, see Anna Kaos is still at the Mako Isa. Mama said, I'm not twenty, no, not pass ago. How can see and spend an occasion? Then starts asking Abbas and Ari, Omskuan's two questions on a tree from back and now, Korehatam A. Aus Dudus, Dudus Umstwa, Niradim. 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Mama Gidi won't act like tracing of one man up there. An him. Koske, the signaling as paint up the say Saturday. I come by our apostolic Kirkbahu, Nirati, open Gandan, what was gay. Kokas and Rasiham. Maro, to do his like Caro is a kind of classic tui. Mona kind of corohun classic cosy. Kind of classic tui, mona kind of corohun classic cosy. Classes Lisanza, Tanga Kazitui, Kaisagakuru, Muaka Hagaga, Tanga Kazitui, Kaisagakuru, Muaka Hagagas to a committee. 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Si, hovan, it made it, am's aim. Kaitons, Mina Apollos, Ausis, Gons, Elizabeth Apollos, Queros, Gons, Yafada van Weis, Uis. Hadden Huang it made the come out of A. Dam the scene when I asked Knit up the say. Iman on heart, Takishnaka, Miradie, Ois didn't worry the basin. On Agikaitons, Mina Apollos, Ausis, Gons, Elizabeth Apollos, Queros, Gons, after the fun, we had in one or two to get common of aim.

was worried about something more than I can't be say. Nira said, dear man of our hope. What I can't outcome then, and a tumbling scum as can't be says, getting an instant over some. Who eat, come up in a dim. Rosa Apollo's a trainer classically. When I train my tracer, on a hacker quizzicum. Joanna Classman trainer classically, tum tum tree. Coron on a trainer money. Concept Classman a trainer classically, tum on a hacker. On a trainer, on a hacker's back, coming in. One thing is on against Sylvester Jacobus Chibanga. Tina di Muscate Tena, the un I will like a this gate says now. Uncle Sam Aquae, have you him? Let's get counting, my daddy, sir. Says Armasco, call my in, opting and Andy. One arm added. We up the high cover, call the same.

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0: 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Of you call a Casiba Guru Avote, or Mudi the Guru de Yege, in Latin Ubadre. 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